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Koori Radio, 93.7 FM is calling out for young people interested in creating and presenting a brand new youth program. 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

Kia ora, tolofalava malole soifua. You're with me, Kimberly. Welcome to another Puha and Pork Bones radio show. Ben's coming into the studio. He's running late and Carter is unfortunately sick. Get well soon. Carter, so you're going to be with us for the next 2 hours. We hope you've had a good week so far. But before we kick off the show, I'd like to acknowledge we are broadcasting from the traditional lands of the Gadigal people of the Eora Nation. We pay our respects to the elders past and present, and we acknowledge that this land was and always will be Aboriginal land. Now, tonight's show can be streamed live. Now, you can go Koori Radio website, which is www.kooriradio.com. 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And the iHeartRadio app is also another good app that you can use to download. So tell your friends, because obviously if you're listening to us now, you're already using one of those methods. Could be even using your car radio, who knows. But you can check out the links all on our Puha and Pork Bones socials. Now this week, it's been an interesting week, right? We've had the long weekend, which is always nice to have a holiday if you get to celebrate it on the Monday. And I interestingly went to Byron Bay, and I'd never been there before. It was so fun. Ben's just walked in the studio. We'll just get him. Oh, I better get you some headphones, hey? Okay. I'll just turn your mic on as well. Kia ora.

Yes, guys, we had a little Kevin Little vibes in there. I know you heard it at the beginning of this set. We had Kimba Sorsano with Addicted to Bad Girl. We had Vaughn pass through. We had I Love Guyana. We had Mr. Cruz out of the Virgin Islands. Yeah, that was a nice little segment. We're going to keep it going, guys. We're going to give you guys some power soca. Here we go.

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0: You were giving me advice that I seldom ever took, but your head never shook.
1: That's love.
0: Both knowing you were right, never shook 11 right, just gave me that look.
1: That's love.
0: When I had to learn the hard way and you would let me fall, but never did it out of spite.
1: That's love.
0: You told me never burn a

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You're tuned into Blackjack, coming to you live and deadly on 93.7 FM. Don't forget, you can download the free Koori Radio app or the Community Radio Plus app. You can also pick us up on a digital